0: Keys FM.
1: Hi, this is Wayne Hussey from The Mission, and you can enjoy our music here on Kiss FM, the best rock radio in Brazil.
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Watch us revel in our liberty. 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
1: 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One dark night, she slipped her iron chain, and off she ran to Hindustan and was never seen again.

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Now you don't need

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1: Meu nome é Angel. So we're coming back home. This goes out to Dimebag. It's a song called In This River. Let me leave this here. Here we go.

I said, are you gonna be my girl? It's one, two, three, take my hand and come with me, because you look so fine that I really wanna make you mine. I said, you look so fine that I really wanna make you mine. 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